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We're so excited to welcome Casey Musgraves to the Spectrum Center in Charlotte, October 2nd. 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
1: And we appreciate you hanging out. Listen, we recently caught up with Stella Lefty. She's our iHeart Country on the Verge artist. Just had her first number one song ever. We got some awesome content. Hit Instagram. You want to check it out. It's at Wayne.

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Hey, it's Tay from the Wendy and Tay Show on Q104.1. We're so excited to welcome Kenny Chesney and the original Vibe Room Tour to Bank of America Stadium in Charlotte. It's happening August 21st in 2027. Now, Eric Church is going to be joining him, Sheryl Crow, Grayley James. 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
1: Hey, if you're a hockey fan, great week for you. The NHL officially back. A lot of teams have already had their first games. The Rangers, Boston, Vegas Golden Knights, Nashville Predators playing tonight. It's Cody Johnson called Horseback.
2: He's a ranch hand in a pinch, man. 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
1: Hey, Gavin Adcock, new album out tomorrow. We're going to celebrate with him Saturday night. 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

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Tomorrow morning, 9 a.m., we'll kick off your weekend with the Friday morning dance party. Then right after that, we'll play Easy Trivia. It's the best. 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
1: Got to bring some positivity into your Thursday. Tay, what do we got on the way?
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1: That's sweet. 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

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Think As You Drunk. That is the latest from our guy Riley Green there. 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

Hey, it's Tay from the Wendy and Tay Show on Q104.1. We're so excited to welcome Kenny Chesney and the original Vibe Room Tour to Bank of America Stadium in Charlotte. It's happening August 21st in 2027. Now, Eric Church is going to be joining him, Sheryl Crow, Graylin James. 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

Hey, what's going on? It's Wayne Deante on Q104.1, The Rising Stars, starring Shane Prophet, Taylor Austin Dye, and Cole Goodwin. 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

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We're so excited to welcome Casey Musgraves to the Spectrum Center in Charlotte, October 2nd. 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
1: Excited for the new album to come out on Friday. 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
1: Hey, free money's back Monday. I want to make sure you're ready. Monday morning, we're going to be blowing out cash. In the meantime, it's Thursday. Group therapy's coming up next hour, Tay.
0: I know you would question, who doesn't show up to their own birthday party? But this girl didn't.
1: I have a friend who throws his own parties, but we won't go there. That story, we're going to work through it together next hour.

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1: 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It's the best. 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

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Two songs. 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
7: 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I'm Granger Smith, your host. We're going to talk about some things that went down on this day in history coming up, plus some Nashville news with Ann Hudson, stories about those country stars out there in Nashville and what they're up to. Hang tight for all of this early on a Friday.

Q104.1, number one for new country. The King of Rock made his only appearance at the Mother Church of Country Music. 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

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Earl Dibbles Jr. is back with his Week 5 college football picks and dip 'em and pick 'em. 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

old man's face. Front page obituary. He was a millionaire. He left his fortune to some guy he barely knew. His kids were mad as hell.

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Now, I know it's Friday, and that's already really good news, but how about a good news story to go on top of that? 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
1: Hi, this is Jeff. Joe out of Minnesota, working the night away. Stranger's Nest. Thank you.
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1: Ann Hudson is here. She's got stories about her favorite stars out there in Nashville. We call this segment Nashville News, and I know you got something cooked up now. What you got?
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0: 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The King of Rock made his only appearance at the Mother Church of Country Music. Hang on for two songs, and I'll share more about what went down on this day in history coming up in two songs.
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You are the heroes working that third shift, keeping the world going. 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
4: Something good. So I went to the Brantley Gilbert concert on Saturday with John Morgan, and I did a meet and greet with Brantley Gilbert, and I let him know that I was a Purple Heart recipient, and I was with my daughter and my wife. And during the show, two ladies gave me their front row tickets, not knowing anything about myself. But we ended up in the front row, and Brantley Gilbert actually called me out. He stopped the entire

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1: is on.
3: All right, here we go. Mixing it up. Oh, Alan Jack

0: All right, hit it.
1: You said anytime you go out with friends, you always pay. My question is, what about if you go out with Andy Roddick or Ronnie Dunn or even Ryan Seacrest, if that ever happens? Who pays when you go out with people like that? Just curious. Thank you.
2: Good question.
3: Is it?
2: A really good question.
3: So the last time I went out with Ronnie and his wife, Janine, I paid. So it's two things. One.
4: You sneak it?
3: No, I don't have to. Demand it. I got this one. You get the next one. But then, I do that every time. So it's two things. One, if I'm with my people, I'm like, guys, I got it. Let me pay for it because I got it. And if I'm with people that are like those people that have more, I want to prove that I got it. So I'm like, I'll get this. Mm. So yeah, it comes from a place of security and insecurity, depending on who I'm with. I've never been to a dinner where anyone had to pay with Ryan. We've been to things where there's a lot of people there and somebody else pays. But I have with Ronnie and I have with Andy. But I think back when I had to go to dinner with Andy Roddick, he paid because...
2: You're so rich.
3: Yeah, and I was just figuring it out.
4: But you didn't have to prove anything? Like you didn't want to prove I can do this?
3: No, because there's no reason to lie.
4: Yeah.
3: Not when it was with him. Mm-hmm. So that's a fair question.
2: Sometimes when you and I go eat, you know, like if we're at a sit down, Bobby pays. But sometimes like if we're just getting salads and I know it's only going to be like $15, I'll get it. It kind of makes me feel good a little bit. Hey, Bobby, I got this.
3: That's true. I appreciate that.
4: Put yours out there on the counter.
2: Yeah,
3: I can appreciate that. Hey, call us anytime. 877-77-BOBBY.
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That is the iHeart Country World Premiere, Miranda Lambert and Ella Langley's new one. It's called Snakeskin Boots, right here on Q104.1, number one for new country. Thank you for hanging out with us while you're working today.

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1: 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Check out the Bobby Bones Show podcast. There was some food delivery drama at my house. Amy got called out sending mixed signals to a guy on Instagram. John Morgan stopped by the studio.

0: underway. It's Q104.1, number one for new country pumpkin spice everywhere. What is it you saw, Sandy?
1: I have not tried these, but I just saw them in the store. Yeah. Pumpkin spice Oreos.
0: Oh, yes. I saw those too. Oreo has gone a little cray-cray. Gosh, I sounded old with that. sorry. Oreo has gone a little crazy. These are the flavors I saw when I was at Target the other day. Brown sugar pancake, apple pie a la mode, chicken and waffle, and deep fried Oreo cookies. And I, honest to goodness, I picked up one of each and I thought, what is wrong with you, Angie? You're not going to eat that much Oreos, but I do want to try them all.

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congratulations to Tim McGraw. He'll be inducted into the Country Music Hall of Fame this year. Here he is with I Like It, I Love It, one of our all-time favorites on Q104.1.

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1: 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Amy got called out sending mixed signals to a guy on Instagram.

0: 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We got a big party planned tomorrow at First Horizon Coliseum. 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
2: 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Number

That's the iHeart Country World premiere of the new one from Miranda Lambert and Ella Langley, Snakeskin Boots. I'm Angie Ward. Thank you for listening while you're working today. Hope you're enjoying your lunch hour.

0: October is here. You know what that means. Yeah, October 24th, the Lexington Barbecue Festival. We're having our Q Jam again, and we're going to introduce you to some up-and-coming new country music stars. I love all of these artists we've got. I mean, like, would adopt them all. I love them so much. Kevin Powers, Bells, Madden Metcalf. That kid is amazing. And Lexington, North Carolina's own Braden Hull. 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
1: 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Amy got called out sending mixed signals to a guy on Instagram. 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

0: Dan and Shay and Say So on Q104.1. Hey, listen, I just want to take a second here. If you're listening to me right now, Dan and Shay wrote that song after one of their loved ones took his own life. And I just want to say to anybody who's listening to me right now, if you are having a down day, if you feel like the whole weight of the world is coming down on you, you just can't go on any further. You can't go on by yourself. You are not alone. And the first thing I want you to do is just know that you matter and that you're valuable. And I want you to pick up the phone and call 988. That is a suicide prevention hotline. And maybe you're not like to that point, but it is a hotline with people available who are ready to talk to you and just kind of help give you a little bit of peace of mind.
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number one for new country, Q104.1. And we are now 2 days into October. You got to start thinking about Halloween. Costumes, what's it going to be? I've got the list, what they're saying, some of the best pop culture Halloween costumes for 2026. Let's see what you think next.

0: Q104.1, and I found the list, best pop culture Halloween costumes for 2026, in case you're trying to, you know, get an idea on what you could be. A lot of these absolutely make sense. I mean, Spider-Man, massive. Spider-Man made the list. Michael Jackson back on the list again. Sabrina Carpenter. Pitbull, Charlie XCX. Dolly Parton, you knew Dolly was going to make the list. Taylor Swift and her friends coordinating shirts at the Knicks game. That's going to be a big one for groups. And then even the Bushes and Bad Bunny Super Bowl halftime show made the list. What do you think should be on there? I feel like there should be more like cartoon stuff or like character stuff. There's not many. What are the kiddos going to be? Let me know. Tap that talkback mic on the free iHeartRadio app. Or have they even decided? My youngest and her friends going as like Bluey and all the pals. It's going to be fun.
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Hope you have a great weekend. Check out the Bobby Bone Show podcast. There was some food delivery drama at my house. Amy got called out sending mixed signals to a guy on Instagram. John Morgan stopped by the studio. 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

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I'm Dusty and so pumped for Kenny Chesney and the Original Vibe Room Tour. 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

0: Q104.1, number one for new country. And I know that 2028 seems like it's so far away, but in reality, it'll get here quick. They made the announcement that the Olympic flame will actually make a historic 50-state journey before the LA 28 Games. It's going to be the first time it's ever done something like this, traveling through all 50 states. So it's actually going to start in Atlanta, the last U.S. city to host the Summer Olympics. And then it's just going to continuously go. They're going to have different ceremonies for it. It'll stop by different events and sporting venues. They say public celebrations will be planned along the way as well. So keep an eye out. I haven't seen anything pop just yet. And obviously, it's certain cities that it's going to go to. But that'll be fun to watch. It's just not until 2028. So we got some time. So.
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Hey, it's Bobby Bones on Q104.1. This is your chance to see some of country's rising stars before they hit it big. Shane Proffitt, Cole Goodwin, Taylor Austin die Friday, October 9th at Lincoln Theater. 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

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And it's iHeart Country World Premier Music. 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

0: 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I'm just saying, Little Debbie has announced the 2026 holiday snack lineup with two new items. I'm just saying. They've got some old-fashioned donuts that they're going to drop.
1: All right, all right.
0: And hot cocoa mini muffins. I'm in. My favorite. I mean, the Christmas trees. Christmas tree cakes. I will sit and eat an entire box. That's why my wife won't buy them. She's like, you're going to eat multiple boxes. I won't buy them. So then I go to the store and buy them myself. And I hide them because my kids try to eat them. And those are my Christmas tree cakes. Just saying. All right. Back to October. Bailey Zimmerman on the way, Kane Brown too. Yeah, now I want some Christmas tree cakes, like really bad.
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1: 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And starting back on Monday, you got a chance to win cash. 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
1: Thanks for listening on your Friday. I'm Dusty. I saw this story. Talk about just a feel-good story. And I love the fact that these young students they reacted and in such a great way. So a group of Pennsylvania high school students, they worked together. Their school bus driver was actually having a medical emergency while driving. The vehicle was still moving. So these students, working together, applied the brakes, opened the doors, checked the driver's pulse, called for help, got all their classmates safely outside. They said that this quick response actually prevented a possible catastrophe. Obviously, the district celebrating the students as heroes. And yes, the bus driver will also be okay. But that's pretty awesome. Driver's already been cleared to return back to work, too. So that's pretty awesome. Shout out to those young individuals.

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1: I'm Casper, and we have done it. We have made it to Friday. About to kick the weekend off again, make it official here. Thank you for listening this afternoon. Let me know what you want to hear on the iHeart app as you listen. Just tap the red microphone, leave a talkback message.

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0: 104.1, number one for new country. And the last thing I want to do here on a Friday is bring up Monday, but there's a good reason why I'm bringing Monday up. It's a good thing. It's a reason for you to look forward to Monday. It's a return of the 9K payday on Monday. We're giving you nine chances, beginning Monday, nine chances every hour from 9 a.m. to 5 p.m. to win $1,000. I mean, look at what the next few months are going to bring us. Halloween, Thanksgiving, Christmas. You're going to be spending money these next few months, most likely. So $1,000 will come in nice and handy for this. Your first shot to win the money, Monday morning at 9 a.m. So make sure to be listening to win.
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1: 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Check out the Bobby Bone Show podcast. There was some food delivery drama at my house. Amy got called out sending mixed signals to a guy on Instagram. John Morgan stopped by the studio. 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

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Eric Church is going to be joining them. So is Sheryl Crow and Graylin James. 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
1: And have you ever thrown something away and then either immediately regretted it, like, you know, you want to go diving in the trash and you can go get it, or maybe it was weeks or months later, you regretted it long afterwards. What was it for you? What did you throw away that you ultimately regretted? Mary, what happened?
2: Yes, I accidentally threw out my mom's crystal candlesticks.
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1: Probably younger, you didn't think you'd have a use for them, and now you have a house, and you're like, oh, I need those, I could use them. That's the worst. But you're not alone. This happens to everybody, I'm sure. What was it for you? What did you throw away that you ended up regretting? More of your answers next.
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0: 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Danny, thank you for listening. We're finding out what you threw away and ended up regretting throwing away.
1: Yeah, I had a bin of sports memorabilia that I think is probably worth a lot of money now.
2: Oh, no.
1: I think I gave it away like a yard sale or something.
0: Oh, man, that's the worst one so far. That would keep me up at night. I'm not going to lie.

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Hope you have a great weekend. Check out the Bobby Bone Show podcast. There was some food delivery drama at my house. Amy got called out sending mixed signals to a guy on Instagram. 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

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I'm Casper, and we're always just a tap away when you set Q104.1 as your number one preset on the free iHeart app. Just open the app, tap the preset, and you're one step closer with our contest on Q104.1. 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

0: 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Everyone is saying you and your plus one to Tampa to be an opening night of Kenny Chesney's original Vibe Room tour, which of course is Kenny, Eric Church, Sheryl Crow, and Raylan James. It's going to be an amazing night, opening night of the tour. 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Now, we're running out of time here for you to get entered to win. We're going to pick a grand prize winner soon. Deadline is Sunday night. So if you do it right now, do it now. But make sure to get it done this weekend so you can win and see Kenny opening night. Good luck.
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1: 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What do you think of it? I'd love to know your thoughts on that one. Think a number one smash? 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

0: 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You were saying there's something your husband does that drives you a little crazy. What's he doing now?
1: Well, I don't really like the way he clears his throat, but, you know, I mean, in the grand scheme of things, that's not really a big deal since he's a great guy and I really love him. I just don't like the throat clearing.
2: Poor guy just needs to clear his throat, and Amy's like, stop doing that. I don't like it.
0: All right. Hey, listen, I'm sure you're not alone, though, Amy. If your significant other is doing something that drives you a little crazy, what is it? I want to hear from you right now. 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

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I mean, want to send you and your best concert buddy to Tampa, opening night of Kenny Chesney's original Vibe Room tour. You can be there to see it all happen for the first time before anyone else in the country gets to. Get some VIP treatment, too. 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
1: 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Amy got called out sending mixed signals to a guy on Instagram. 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
1: I'm Casper, and we're finding out what your significant other does that drives you a little crazy. Amy checked in earlier. She says her husband clears his throat. Funny. And while she loves him, she does not love the clearing of the throat that he does. So what's driving you crazy about your significant other? Go ahead.
2: So I am a person who likes experiences over things. My other half loves things. He's a collector. He collects all kinds of things. And I mean, lately he has a bourbon collection, so I've been enjoying that because I could participate. But other than that, I don't see all the collections of things, and that's not something I would do.
1: On the bright side, opposites attract, they say. If you guys were like exactly alike, it might not work out. So the fact that you're not into that 100%, but he is, that's kind of a healthy relationship. That's at least what I've been led to believe.
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Eric Church is going to be joining them. So is Sheryl Crow and Graylin James. 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
1: And that's our iHeart Country World premiere of the new one from Miranda Lambert and Ella Langley. It's called Snakeskin Boots. Those two sound great together. What do you think? I want your opinion on that one. 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A number one smash from Miranda and Ella, or no? 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

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It's Casper. Hope your weekend's off to a great start. I'm going to bring up Monday for a quick second here for a very good reason. Monday, the 9K payday is back. So something to look forward to on Monday. 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Good luck.

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This is your chance to see some of country's rising stars before they hit it big. Shane Proffitt, Cole Goodwin, Taylor Austin die Friday, October 9th at Lincoln Theater. 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
0: 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Finally, we're going to be celebrating a couple of days off. Well, hopefully you are. I'm not. Hopefully you get to. 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
1: 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But why? Let's just say she had one of the most epic grand openings ever. But you'll know more in a couple of minutes. 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

Tay from the Wendy and Tay Show on Q104.1. We're so excited to welcome Kenny Chesney and the original Vibe Room Tour to Bank of America Stadium in Charlotte. It's happening August 21st in 2027. Now, Eric Church is going to be joining him, Sheryl Crow, Graylin James. Win your way in with Q104.1. Just tap contest when you're listening to us on the free iHeartRadio app.